freedom. Breathing. We are from heat. The electric one. Just to shock you, see. He left us.

she's such a little DJ. Get that quick, my street, but not the freeway. Turn that chick to make a little leeway. 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